Can a mountain exist before it is washed to the sea? Yes, and how many years can some people exist before they're allowed to be free? Yes, and how many times can a man turn his head and pretend that he just doesn't

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Yes, and how many deaths will it take till he knows that

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And I touched

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What's it gonna be, boy? Yes or no? What's it gonna be, boy? Yes

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She said you ain't look like you're scoring quite a time. When I come to my bed, it won't cost you a dime. Must have staggered. But there's something that I have to say before you.